purgatory, one step from the grave beyond. 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

0: when I hang up this phone call, if you can, my brain is crushed to fries, and I'm pretty hungry.
1: I hope, dearly hope so.
0: Alright, I hope you're having a great day, and that you're able to see beautiful things and beautiful people, and that you feel grounded and centered with what you're doing, no matter what it is, and just know that I'm with you, and I love you, and I'm hugging you in my mind right now. I love you. Bye.
2: For the second time this week, he plugs in the external drive. He clicks through his archive to find the folder he needs. He knows this path well. He was bored with himself, tired of routine. Three live cams left him limp. The sounds of commerce a complete turn off. And the films these days, with their surgery scars and bad tats, and it's all stepmoms and stepsisters now. What the fuck's all that?

knew he needed something real. And now he knows where to find it. IMG 4329, the flushed flesh of new love in summer, the curtains drawn, the sun secluded, and a gift that fits. IMG 4378, fastening the strap of a sharpened shoe on a hotel table, the puckish promise of a bended knee. IMG 4398, a borrowed hoodie and a bruised thigh, the absent eyes of afternoon afterglow, and the suspense of more to come. IMG 4457, wearing nothing but a new postcode, statuesque on bedspread plinth in reddened room, as family smiles from fresh IKEA frames. IMG 4564, the sleeping Venus in a half-painted kitchen, as hopeful spermatozoa race to an oval's open arms. IMG 4382, an intimate close-up of a solitary act, sent like a love letter long, long ago. Secretly sated once again, he softly ascends to the bedroom and slips gently under covers to join a snoring spouse. In the almost dark, she's hardly aged a day. When he removes his glasses, she looks just the same as she does in the pixels of those old JPEGs. Those low-res memories, buried in folders, within folders.

He said he'd take me away, that we'd work things out, and I didn't want to tell him. But it was then I had to

let the record label take you out to lunch. You're the one who's gotta pay at the end of the day. And try not to want people to like you too much. You'll just need more and more flatteries to recharge your batteries. And don't let showmanship get more important than honesty. If you don't wanna be so many singers, you see, you don't have to act crazy to do something amazing. You can be just like you should and still do something really good. And even when you know there's nobody listening, say it to yourself, cause it's good for your health. I know nothing makes sense if you think too much. Religion, a pigeon, radios, and televisions. Oh, it takes so much strength just not to suck. And not to be a cynic looking for another gimmick, but you're distraught at the thought of losing everything again. Then they say it's not the way you play the game, it's if you win. But don't let the record label take you out to lunch, cause every sip of soup has gotta get recouped. Then you get a good review, and then you get a bad review. So don't get suckered either way, cause none of them know you. And don't let the record label take you out to lunch, cause they'll call you a cab and put it on your tab. I'm leaving town for a while, but I'll be in touch. One thing I know is true is that I got a lot to do, and that it takes big heart to make great, great part. And I'm just a little dot in a great big pot. But now that I've started and it's hard to stop, I've been wondering at night about the wrong and right. And is somebody your savior if you owe them back a favor? No, they're not, so there's only one choice that you got. Don't let the record label take you out to lunch. Though the fishes look delicious, someone's gotta do the dishes. People might say you're insane or just looking to complain. And you need them where them they need you, so don't fight the hand that feeds you. Everyone's been fair and nice, and consider them a friend. But everything still has a price, and you don't want to overspend. Cause it's your wallet and your soul when the check comes in the end. No matter what the situation, art, love, occupation, I'll hold off on the hors d'oeuvres. That's not what I'm in it for. I only want what I deserve. I want no less, I want no

Ever since you told me no love would live in this house, and turned out the inside out, I tried my best to stay afloat. After I sacrificed the goat,

McKinley Small, Dr. Sibakili, the death is on the wall. Say it to me, have you got something to confess?

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I'm searching for love, for inspiration. 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I'm so deep in love that I can hardly see.

immortality. Stay on the road, follow the highway sign. Key West is fine and fair. If you lost your mind, you'll find it there. Key West is on the horizon line. I was born on the wrong side of the railroad track, like Ginsburg, Corso, and Kerouac.

but I'm sticking with you through and through. Down in the flatland, way down in Key West, I got both my feet planted square on the ground. Got my right hand high with the thumb down. Such is life, such is happiness. Hibiscus flowers, they grow everywhere here. If you wear one, put it behind your ear. Down on the bottom, way down in Key.

Key West is the enchanted land. I've never lived in the land of Oz. 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It's hot down here, and you can't be overdressed. Tiny blossoms of a toxic plant, they can make you dizzy like a hippie, but I can't. Down in the flatlands, way down in Key.

down under, way down in Key West. I play gumbo limbo spirituals. I know all the Hindu rituals. 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

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Key West is the land of light. 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I do what I think is right,

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Eastbound, westbound, way out in Key West. 12 years old, they put me in a suit, forced me to marry a prostitute. There were gold fringes on her wedding dress. That's my story, but not where it ends. She's still cute, and we're still friends. Down on the bottom, way down in Key.

0: son of a black queen. Never sold class A to a cat or a crack fiend. 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Baby, it's just us two. Put your body on mine. Put your body on mine. Baby, it's alright. I got that weed run the drives for the hungriest guy. Besides, food don't really do much for the hunger inside. 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

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And now we play a song by our bassist, Leroy Vinegar. 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So if you want to get with the groove, just go on and stretch out and let your feet stamp and whatever you want, just feel it. 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